0: liner. Now that's more like it. Lazy Boy. Long live the lazy.
1: It's going to be cooling down to 45 degrees tonight. Tomorrow, sunshine with some clouds, a high of 84, 49 at night. On Friday, clouds with some sunshine and a high of 88 degrees. I'm Sergio. For more news and weather, go to MyEssentialOregon.com today.
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We hope you're enjoying the music on the Peak 104.1. 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They're all on Ben's News, Ben's Talk, 104.5 FM, 1340 AM, News Radio KBNW.

0: Jeffrey in the morning. Central Oregon's best music all day. The Peak, 104.1.
1: This Father's Day, skip the tie and find something at Target he'll really love. Is he into a fresh look? Don't miss 40% off Goodfellow polos and shorts so he can give that one shirt a break. Maybe he's in chill mode. Buy two, get one.

0: share water wise tips.
1: Oh, water tips on Thirsty Thursday.
0: Yeah. That's it. And you can also check out waterwisetips.org.

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1: If you're listening to this right now, grab a hold of your vuvuzela with both hands.
2: Hey!
1: Go into the bathroom and blow.
2: Whoa. Okay, why in the bathroom?
1: Because the World Cup in America is officially on.
3: Hey!
1: It's Brooke and Jeffrey in the morning.
3: And Mexico and Canada.
1: Yeah. All the Americas. Soccer fans have

0: the hardest part of working out is just convincing yourself to actually do it each day.
1: Yeah. Seriously.
0: And a lot of people have tricks that they like to use. Like Alexis watches Love Island while she runs. Mm-hmm. Brooke has her kids dangle a Snickers bar in front of her on the Peloton to keep her motivated.
1: That's right.
0: And Jose arrives late to work just so that he can sprint through the doors into the office.
1: Hey, way to go.
0: Get that cardio in. Mm-hmm. But one of our listeners says he's found his own secret motivation that's been getting him to the gym for months now.
1: Oh, good for him.
0: But he's too embarrassed to tell anyone what... Or should I say who is inspiring him to go there? Luckily, we get to hear it in a brand

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1: Today's high is 86 with mostly cloudy, partly sunny skies. The low will drop to 55 tonight. Tomorrow, we're looking at beautiful sunny skies. The high at 89 and the low at 53. 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